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0: Luke Combs' Be By You new album is out, and he's overseas, the international leg of the tour. This weekend, get this, he's playing a castle in Ireland. How cool is that? Shania Twain's on the way, Tucker Wetmore, and Brunette next. Thanks for having us on.
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1: George Burge, the Cowboy Songs there. Tyler Reese here. Luke Combs overseas playing Ireland this weekend. Sleepless in a Hotel Room. Brad Paisley is on the way as well.
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0: Target and everything I love, like, well, bottomless pasta. What now? It hasn't been around since pre-pandemic. How about that? 2019. Pre-pandemic, Olive Garden's bringing back the never-ending pasta pass. How about that? Never-ending pasta, including super salad, breadsticks, 13 weeks for $100. Are you kidding me? That's insane. The passes go on sale today, and they've sold out in minutes. But usually, it fires up in late August. The never-ending pasta bowl promotion. Take all my money now.
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0: Top South of Sanity. New album on the way says spring of next year. New tunes by the end of the summer as well. Katie Country with Ella Langley's Choosing Texas. And John Party's Heartache Medication on the way. 93.1 Katy Country.
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Myers, Ends of the Earth and Back Again. Music for you on the way, Dan and Shay. Chris Young, Kane Brown on the way after Lainey Wilson. The Phone.

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0: Dan and Shay, that say so there. Tyler Reese here. And how about this? You want some secret, sacred water from Air One, the luxury grocery store? Air One, $12 a pop for a cup of what they're calling sacred water. 12 ounces of herbal tonic, jasmine tea, coconut, raw honey, basil, and botanical extracts. All right, well, throw in a couple of shots of tequila. I'll give you $12 for some sacred water, right? Yeah, well, Judd's, Jason LD next. What are you going to do?
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0: 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On the way, it's a Jason Aldean. Songs About Us, the album. Give me this. Don't Tell on Me.

red, white, and blue flapping in the wind at a Friday night football game. That's what country sounds like. 93.1 KMKT, Texoma's Katy Country.

0: 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Zach Top, who says the new album, spring of next year. 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

0: Zach Taffin never lie. He says new music, the end of summer, and a new album, spring of next year from Zach Top. Ella Langley, Can't Love You Anymore, her pal Morgan Wallen along for the ride. That big old duet. But first, pull up a chair. King George is next.
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Darius Rucker, Luke Combs on a Thursday. It's Days Like These. That's after Sarah Evans and Born

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0: Darius out on the road. George Burge and more of those two big golfers. So they are just getting in mass quantities of golf with this tour this summer. And man, oh man, I know Darius Rucker, one of the founding members of the Bulls Bay Country Club by Charleston, South Carolina, his stomping grounds when he's not, well, living in London. Jason Aldean, Laney Wilson, Summer Over Laredo is on the way next.
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We'd like to share our favorite recipe for a good time. First, add a little of this. 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

0: Valley Roll, getting the hands up. Tyler Reese with Randy Travis, who just put out new music. Did you see that? It's fantastic as well. Forever and ever. Amen. On the way. Morgan 2 with Don't We? And OBZ with Chevy Silverado, stacked up, ready to roll next. Thanks for having us on.
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0: John Deere sitting on a hillside with a small bird perched on a stack. 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

0: BZ, the Chevy Silverado, their Tellerese here with Justin Moore. Lady A, needing you now. It's on the way. Are they going to do the Christmas thing again coming up here? I know Little Big Town is, Lady A, waiting to hear. Perhaps they're taking a Christmas off. Need You Now is on the way next for you.
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Ella Langley, We All Just Want to Be Her, the album The Tour, Dandelion. Kenny Chesney's got Summertime and a Bottle of Yoo-Hoo and Flo Bar. Shaboozy's after Neil McCoy.

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mornings in Texoma just got a whole lot better. 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Just kidding, Zach.

0: Summertime. Tyler Reese, music on the way for you. Thomas Rhett and Riley Green, half of me, and Jason L. Dean, too. Thanks for having us on, and happy weekend.
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So, just for the record, we're not country-ish. 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
1: 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I don't care if it's just barely 1 a.m. or whatever, 1:05. It's the weekend. 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

0: Kenny Chesney, Carry On, wrapped up Weeks at the Sphere. Man, I watched a compilation of those shows. Wow, it is amazing inside there.
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Megan Maroney out here living her best life, doing the dang thing, looking amazing, selling out shows, wowing teenage girls and men across the country. She's got a new perfume out. I believe it's called Calalope. Is that how you say it? I'm not sure. I can't wait to smell it though. $55 a bottle.

0: Riley Green, worst way, when that video came out, ladies were fanning themselves left and right, and Riley has gotten into a lot more in front of the camera stuff since then, and he says he's getting scripts sent to him left and right, and he's open for all of it. Comedy, drama, romance, bring it on.
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2: It's Cole Swindell. 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

0: 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You just heard Girl Dad.
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Luke Combs, Sleepless in a Hotel Room. Hello there, it's me, Shannon, Shannon Black 995 on socials, taking you into our Friday. Always love when I get to play a Toby Keith song. Miss you, big dog. It's Wish I Didn't Know.

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Can we eat lettuce or no?

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2: The U.S. Treasury quietly released its official financial report for 2025. It appears by its own numbers, the U.S. government seems insolvent. It's reported that the Treasury shows about $6 trillion in assets and over $47 trillion in liabilities. Add it all up, and it looks like the U.S. owes more than $130 trillion it doesn't have. 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

Hello there, and thank you for listening in the middle of the night, my overnighters, my insomniacs, my parents up with the kiddos that just won't sleep. I love you for listening.

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4: 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It's reported that the Treasury shows about $6 trillion in assets and over $47 trillion in liabilities. 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

0: 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I swear, is protein being shoved down your throat like it's being shoved down my throat? 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

Luke Combs back in the saddle. Hello there, and how are you? Middle of the night with me, Shannon Black, on our finally Friday. Graylin James, Water at a Wedding.

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Ella Langley out here fighting a good fight. She says, I think with social media and how you get to see into everyone's life and you feel behind or you feel not good enough or not pretty enough or not cool enough or you can't sing this way or you can't dance that way. Who gives a crap? You be you.

A John Deere sitting on a hillside with a small bird perched on the stack. 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

0: And does he look amazing? I am so proud of you, Nate. 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He says he feels better than he has in all his life.
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3: Killing Me, actually, I wrote here at the ranch as well. I just kind of run around hunting. 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

0: John Party, boots off. John Party jumped on stage with Luke Bryan the other night, joined him, sang a couple songs. Those two having a blast. I'm sure John Party will be at Luke Bryan's 50th birthday party. Luke turns 50 today.
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0: We know that country music leads to hootin'. 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And we know that hootin' leads to hollering. 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

0: 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We're country all the way. 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

0: Justin Moore, this is my dirt. 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
2: 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This is Alexandra Kay, and my new song, Straight for the Heart, is out right now. 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

0: 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This is Alexandra Kay, and you just heard my brand new song, Straight for the Heart. 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

0: The red, white, and blue flapping in the wind at a Friday night football game. 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

Pickup rolling down a dirt road with a cloud of dust blowing from behind and the music playing loud. That's what country sounds like. Texoma's Candy Country, 93.1. 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

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Hello, I am your host, Zach Elizabeth Pushman Taha Grantham. 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

0: So we have some towns here in Texoma with pretty funny names. I mean, Telephone Texas is pretty awesome. Boat Cheeto, nobody knows how to say it. Actually, nobody knows how to say that. Wapanucka's fun to say. Pushmataha, even though that's a county name. But I got some more funny real town names for you. There is a town called Toadsuck, Arkansas. There's a Booger Hole, West Virginia. There is a Boring, Oregon. There is a Monkey's Eyebrow, Kentucky. No Name, Colorado. Seriously, there is a No Name, Colorado. Batcave, North Carolina. Chicken, Alaska. Burnt Corn, Alabama. Why Not, North Carolina. And then this one's funny. Ding Dong, Texas. And if you're wondering where that's at, that is between Waco and Austin. So it's about a little over 4 hours away from the Sherman and Denison area if you'd like to visit Ding Dong, Texas.
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0: Let your boys be country. So, of course, we're having some fun on social media on this Friday morning here in Texoma with a question for you. You've got the choice to rewind to 20 years old or $150,000 right now. Which one and why? So you've got the choice to rewind to 20 years old or $150,000 right now. Which one would you choose and why? Let me know up in the comments up on the KD Country Facebook page. I think I'm probably going to go with $150,000. I don't think I want to go back to 20 years old because that's when I first realized that I was going to be a bald man for the rest of my life and a little bit of a midlife crisis at 20 years old. And it's not really a midlife. It was a, what would that be, a quarter life crisis?
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0: So yesterday, it was yard work day because right when I got home from work, it was, I mean, it was beautiful outside, like with the, you know, with the no sunshine, you know, sunshine peeking in the clouds a little bit there, but it was a lot of clouds and some scattered rain on both sides of the Red River. So I was doing as much yard work as I could. My oldest was doing yard work in the backyard at Grantham Manor, and we live in Sherman proper, but I had a couple of small trees that were starting to try to grow up underneath the trampoline that we have in our backyard. And you know, I've been meaning to get up under there and get, you know, one of those saws or whatever and take care of it. Well, I decided that I was going to do that yesterday. It was a moment of time where the sun came out of the clouds. I don't know if y'all know this, but if you get up underneath a trampoline, it gets pretty hot. I didn't realize it was going to be that hot, but then you're crunched over. And so like, I'm like squishing my big belly, trying to breathe here. My diaphragm is like in a Ziploc bag as I'm trying to, you know, saw these small trees down. And y'all, I haven't had an asthma attack in a long time, but it definitely felt like I had an asthma attack because, you know, my chest got tight and all of that. Remember my 14-year-old son came over to me as I was laying on the ground drinking water. Are you okay, Dad? Do I need to call Mom? Like, please don't call your mother.
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0: know you, everything about you makes me want you, want you. 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
1: So I have a quick joke for you, and with this being summer camp season, whether, you know, you're going to Lake Levan or Falls Creek up in the Arbuckle Mountains, I thought this would be great. The loaded minivan pulled into the only remaining campsite. Four children leaped from the vehicle and began unloading gear and setting up the tent in a hurry. The boys rushed to gather firewood while the girls and their mother set up the camp stove and cooking utensils. A nearby camper marveled to the youngster's father, "That, sir, is some display of teamwork." And the father replied, "I have a system. No one goes to the bathroom until the camp is set up."
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It is a Friday morning here in Texoma, and I was reading this study that found that even just smelling olive oil makes you feel more full. Yeah, and I imagine, especially right after you smell it, after eating a few donuts.

0: You know, as fast as Sherman is growing, keeping up with the roads is becoming a bigger job every year. And there's some good news this week as the city of Sherman and Grayson County have officially signed off on a new road maintenance agreement. Sherman approved it last week and county commissioners gave it the green light this week. County commissioners gave it two thumbs up. Now, I know that doesn't sound like the most exciting headline in the world, but here's why it matters, y'all. Instead of wondering whether the city or the county is responsible for fixing a particular road, this agreement lays it all out. That means better coordination, fewer headaches, and hopefully faster repairs when problems pop up, like all the potholes in and around the Texoma area. And so, yeah, we're hoping to have a few less potholes and maybe just a little less time bouncing around on the morning commute. How about that one? Don't want to do any of that. Because here's the thing. If you're bouncing around and you got potholes, then you're going to spill the coffee all in front of you. As I hear some people have that happen to them. Never me. Oh, that's okay. That's why I don't wear white shirts. Because there's a big old coffee stain right on the front of all of them.
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July 17th, and we'll get to those in just a moment. But it was on this day back in 1958, Johnny Cash made his last recording for Sun Records. It was on this day back in 1993, Alan Jackson began a four-week run at the top of the Billboard Country Singles Chart with "Well, Way Down Yonder on Chattahoochee, It Gets Hotter Than a Hoochie-Coochie." And nobody still to this day knows what any of that means. It was on this day back in 1999, Lone Star began an 8-week run at the top of the Billboard Country Chart with the song "Amazed."

0: It was on this day back in 2025, the Grand Ole Opry recreated the final show at the Ryman Auditorium before moving to the Opry House in 1974. Bill Anderson, Lori Morgan, and the band Perry were among those performing. And happy birthday to Craig Morgan, who is turning 62 years old today. And then Texoma's own Blake Shelton's best friend, the man with two first names, Luke Bryan, turning the big 5-0.
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Straight at 8 on this Friday morning, courtesy of Interstate Batteries at Texoma and Texoma Harley-Davidson. What up, y'all? It is Zach Grantham, and coming up, how about them cowgirls? But right now, a song from the album Twang. Here is I Gotta Get to You.

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0: about them, boys?
1: How about him, George? That's King George Strait. Straight at 8, courtesy of Texoma Harley Davidson and Interstate Batteries at Texoma and your mom. Hey, it's Zach here. And if you're looking for a place to vacation right before school gets going, I got the perfect place for you. We'll talk about that coming up here in 6 minutes.
2: He's a ranch hand in a pinch, man. 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

0: some funny sounding town names here in Texoma, but they're not cray cray. I mean, Howe is kind of hilarious. Tioga. You know, nobody knows how to say actually. Like, I think when I first got in my radio career, I called it Achille, Oklahoma. I mean, there's just a whole bunch of tough names out there that, like, Telephone Texas is kind of funny. Have a town called Telephone. Rue Bottom. Yeah, that's a pretty funny name. But I found some really wacky names of real towns across the country. There is a Toad Suck, Arkansas. Imagine being the mascot for Toad Suck High School. I'm assuming they're the Toads. Booger Hole, West Virginia. There is a Boring, Oregon. There is a Burnt Corn, Alabama. Some of the ones in Canada are cray cray too. Crotch Lake, Ontario. Head Smashed In, Buffalo Jump, Alberta. Eyebrow, Saskatchewan. Oh my goodness, these are all crazy. But let me tell you, I got your next vacation stop, okay? It's only 4 hours away down in Central Texas, Ding Dong, Texas. Yeah, it's in between Waco and Austin. It's Ding Dong, Texas. It's a real town. Nobody knows if they created the delicious Little Debbie snack or not.
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it's a Friday. See what I did there? It's Friday, but I changed the D to a Y. Friday. It's Zach Grantham, and up on our Katy Country Facebook page, I'm asking you this morning, you've got the choice of rewind to 20 years old or $150,000 right now. Which one are you going with and why? Let me know in the comments up on the Katy Country Facebook page.

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0: if you've driven through Durant lately, you've probably noticed the city just keeps on growing over in Durant, America, as the Durant Planning Commission has approved plans for a brand new Casey's convenience store near University Boulevard and North First Avenue. Now, if you've ever been on a road trip through Oklahoma or the Midwest, you probably know Casey's isn't just a gas station, and we know all about Casey's here in Grayson County. They're famous, made from scratch pizza, breakfast pizza, fresh bakery items. Shut up and take my money. You know what I'm saying? It's just another sign that Durant continues to attract new development. And between new restaurants, retail, and major projects happening around town, Bryan County is definitely seeing some momentum. So I know some Durant residents and loyal Katy Country listeners are very excited about that brand new Casey's.
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0: to see it tonight out there at Forest Park in downtown Denison, right next door to Munson Stadium, as we have another Music on Main concert happening this evening with Booker T. Jones. And I know he has played a couple of times for, you know, the Texoma area, and he's going to put on one heck of a show tonight over there at Forest Park. And it's a free outdoor concert. 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But, yeah, Booker T. Jones going to be playing this evening for Denison's Music on Main.
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17: 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Katy Country.

So I was reading that a study found that dogs have the inborn ability to sense the mental state of humans. Essentially, they can mind read their owners and adjust their behavior accordingly. Now, researchers also discovered that cats also have this ability, but do nothing about it because they're really just not that into you.

0: You know, as the dad of a child with special needs, this story really caught my attention as Oklahoma is now offering a voluntary autism designation on driver's license and state IDs. The goal is to help law enforcement recognize that a driver may communicate differently or simply need a little more time during a traffic stop. And I know for my 11-year-old, he does not have autism, but very similar things of, you know, struggling with transitions. And understanding what's happening. And I know every person is different there, but it's completely optional. But for many families, it can provide a little extra peace of mind. A routine traffic stop can already be stressful for someone on the autism spectrum. And for the parents, it could be even more overwhelming. And sometimes a little understanding can change everything. And so it is really cool that Oklahoma is starting to do this. And this is one of those simple ideas that has the potential to make our roads safer and show a little more compassion to families right here in Texoma.
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0: We're going to take you to church. Some guitars and words that rhyme. 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Why does he call you dog? 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Back in the saddle again. Country music's got you covered.
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0: day, and you know what? My family and I, if the weather holds up, we may head out to Lake Texoma today. That sounds like a lot of fun. Get it in before band camp starts up next week and all the school festivities happen. Y'all, school's going to start like what? 4 weeks or something like that? 3 weeks? Yeah, it's almost here. All right, have yourself a great rest of your Friday and a great weekend. Hopefully I'll see you on Sunday at Joshua's Crossing Church, just a mile west of Grayson College on 691. Services are at 9 a.m. and 10:30. Just pick whatever one works for your schedule. If you like to sleep in, I'll see you at the 10:30 one. If you're up at like 4 or 5 o'clock, I'll see you at the 9 o'clock one. All right, before I go, got a Bible verse to finish out the radio show for today. This is from 2 Corinthians 1, and this is verses 3 and 4. Blessed be the God and Father of our Lord Jesus Christ, the Father of mercies and God of all comfort, who comforts us in all of our affliction, so that we may be able to comfort those who are in any affliction with the comfort which we ourselves are comforted by God. Have a great weekend, y'all, and I'll see y'all on Monday, or I'll see you on Sunday and talk to you on Monday. How about that?
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0: Yeah, so at the Today Show yesterday, man, a guy busted in, was looking for Al Roker. He got all the way back to the dressing rooms, like seriously. Saw Craig Melvin, you know, he's a host for the Today Show as well, and lunged at him. So what the heck? Anyway, heads are going to roll that the Today Show, they already have, because it's like, how the heck can somebody get back through secure like that? Like what? 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

0: great wedding song. You know, I've heard lots of people are actually turning down wedding invites because of the expense. 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I can't remember even what the price was that they were saying to attend a wedding. 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I'm like, holy cow. I could see why I'd be like, I'll just put the money into your gift. Thanks for the invite.
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0: Joe Nichols, papa of three girls, definitely knows the girl dad life. So fun and so loud a lot. Anyway, we did hear from Ellen Langley. Don't ask her to play golf. Somebody, you know, and I get this, introduced golf to her like, this is a nice way to relax and blah, blah, blah. 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This is from her. And so it frustrates her. And she's like, yeah, I'm out. So what about Ella just, you know, ride around on the cart and have beverages? Good? Yeah, I'll do that with you. 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

0: 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He's so sweet. I'll never forget when he literally saw a guy trying out for American Idol, noticed that his boots had holes in the bottom, asked the guy, what size do you wear? And he told him, and Luke literally took his own boots off and just gave them to him. Like the Lord. I mean, really. Here, take the shirt off my back. That kind of thing.
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0: Wheat and hops make beer. 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And we, along with a little help from Nashville, make great country music. All we need now is you and yours. Here, enjoy another great country song.
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0: So I was talking about getting back out on the market, and singles are willing to have an average dating age gap of 6 years. Yeah, my husband and I, 4.5 years. I'm older. Meow. I'm the cougar. Anyway, 71. Does it make me? I think it does. I don't know. 71% of people see no problem with a relationship with someone significantly younger or older, as long as maturity levels are matched and they share same common life goals. 56% of singles see an age gap of 10 to 20 years as perfectly acceptable for a relationship as well. There you go. 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
10: 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I didn't quite know how that computed, but I guess I kind of get it. Like, if it's

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Woo! And we know that hootin' leads to hollering. Yeah! And you know, yeah! A little hootin' hollering never hurt anybody. 93.1 Kitty Country and KittyCountry.com.

0: 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And so real. 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He says, ultimately, I think the goal is just do whatever you can to help the genre as opposed to help myself.
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0: Brian. So fun. He finds fun people at his show, too. Brings them on stage, like this one dude recently. He liked how he danced, brought him up. They did a whole, like, dancing thing together. And then Luke said, you know, I'm going to go ahead and give you concert tickets to see me for the rest of your life. How great is that?
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0: There's one of the men that, man, growing his mustache and beard, just, he could probably do it overnight. And those other guys that try to, you know, grow it takes like 2 months. They're so jealous. Here's Jordan.

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0: Top and south of Sanity. Have you ever heard of Williams Syndrome? The syndrome affects roughly 1 in 10,000 people worldwide, with 30,000 in the U.S. having it. People with Williams Syndrome tend to love and trust everyone, so they run up to strangers and hug them.
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0: It's Parker McCollum and Handle on You. I'm Eric De Niro. Did you know that popsicles were accidentally invented by an 11-year-old boy in San Francisco in 1905? He left a glass of soda sitting outside. By the next morning, the soda had frozen. He began selling the new frozen treat at an amusement park in New Jersey.
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0: A John Deere sitting on a hillside with a small bird perched on a stack. 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

0: 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I'm Eric DeNiro. 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

0: 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I'm Eric De Niro, and dancing makes you feel better. Scientists found that people showed improved levels of happiness after just one session of dancing, and even teens reported worrying less about their problems after taking a dance class.
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The red, white, and blue flapping in the wind at a Friday night football game. 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

0: We're gonna take you to church. 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Back in the saddle again. Country music's gotcha covered.
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0: That's Corey Kent in This Heart. I'm Eric De Niro. 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

0: That's Eric Church and Drink in My Hand. I'm Eric De Niro. When school starts this fall, don't be surprised if you have to buy your kids bigger clothes. Children are more likely to gain weight over the summer because they're less active and more likely to have an inconsistent sleep schedule, and they tend to eat more junk food. Man, I feel like this would have been completely the opposite when I was a kid. I mean, we never stayed inside. We were always outside. Kids are inside too much these days.
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a ranch hand in a pinch, man. 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
1: 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I'm Eric De Niro. 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

0: So, just for the record, we're not country-ish. 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

0: Zimmerman and Where It Ends. I'm Eric De Niro, and popsicles were accidentally invented by an 11-year-old boy in San Francisco in 1905. 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He began selling the new frozen treat at an amusement park in New Jersey.
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